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On time, electro, electro, make you feel fine. Open your mind, feel it from the inside. Heartbeat on time, electro, electro is the rhythm. Michael and James, they can get no better. Out on the floor, see them grooving to the baseline. Funkin' on time, electro, electro is the new style. Heartbeat on time, electro, electro is the rhythm. Michael and James, they can.

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It's 5 minutes past the hour, and here are the Natural Born DJs. Let's give the guys some airplay.

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Yes, yes, it was me. I plead guilty

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0: Ooh. Come, Mr. DJ, song on the replay.
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2: Okay, let's go for auto sequence start. Yeah, we got a go for auto sequence start. Discovery's onboard computers have primary control of all the vehicle's critical functions. T minus 17 seconds and counting. 15, 12, 11, 10, 9, 8, 7, 6, 8, start. 2, 1, boost ignition and liftoff of the Space Shuttle Discovery returning to the space station, paving the way for future missions beyond.

springs snapped, and the nose cone was pushed out of the way. A ball with four antennae emerged to go it alone in the darkness of space. And a radio began to send a signal back to Earth. Humanity had entered the space age.

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1: Vamos a poner un temica de aquellos tiempos cuando yo era mocico. 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
0: Come on, man.

Harnessing the goddess energy within yourselves will bring all of you to a new understanding and valuing of life. A vision that inspires you to live and love on planet Earth. Like a priceless jewel buried in dark layers of soil and stone, Earth radiates her brilliant beauty into the caverns of space and time. Perhaps you are aware of those who watch over your home and experience it as a place to visit and play with reality. You are becoming aware of yourself as a game master.